0: What's new?
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Kill, kill, kill. 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Kill, kill, kill, kill. 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

0: Tomorrowland, this is the part of the show where I ask you if you're having a good time, but it seems like everyone's having a good time, so we're gonna... So that's a new Chainsmokers song we did with John Summit. When we do a new Chainsmokers song, we like to follow it up with a vintage Chainsmokers song. This is a 2017 fine vintage. It's lived many lives. It's coming back, baby. If you're out here with your best friends or your family, let me see them.
1: 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Get a

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0: 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Thank you to Tomorrowland, the first dance music festival that ever took a chance on us. We're always here for you guys. We fucking love this place.
1: Tomorrowland. Sur Fun Radio. 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